0: Who else is thankful Thursday's arrived? The week started, like, Monday for me was super slow. By the way, it's Ritter. What's up? The last 2 days, whew, just flown by. Do you feel that too?
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We all know that trends, fashion, whatever, it's all cyclical. Things keep coming back, right? Look at any department store right now. It's like the early 90s. And something else from the 80s, 90s is making a comeback thanks to Gen Z. And this I support. Hang tight.

0: Something about a circle of like kids, right? Or a circle of people that's passing something around. It's been around going for generations. The latest comeback is hacky sacks. Yeah, Gen Z apparently falling in love with the little filled balls, forming their circles, kicking around, which I fully support. I think it's way cooler than just staring your face in your phone. Now, as long as we can keep the puka shell necklaces and frosted tips out of this, we're going to be all right.
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5: Expect a cloudy evening with rain showers and possible thunderstorms from 8 p.m. to 5 a.m. Temperatures will hover around 52, rising slightly overnight. South winds will blow at 6 to 9 miles per hour, gusting up to 23 miles per hour. Tomorrow, enjoy a sunny day with a high near 86 and southwest winds gusting up to 22 miles per hour. Tomorrow night, anticipate a low around 53 with potential showers and thunderstorms. The weekend starts sunny on Saturday with a high near 86. Sunday brings more clouds, showers, and a high near 83.

What's up, it's Ritter. And a British sailor is trying to cross the Atlantic Ocean in a box, essentially. What could possibly go wrong? We've got to talk about this coming up.

0: This guy's nuts, y'all. 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I was reading about a British sailor that is making an attempt to cross the Atlantic Ocean in a tiny boat. Okay, how tiny? It's 3 feet and 10 inches long. Yeah, like basically a cardboard box. He's going to launch from Newfoundland. And I mean, think about the Atlantic. Like, you're talking 30, 40 foot waves. But I guess this isn't the first time. Back in 2023, this guy tried this, but his boat ran into concrete and broke apart. That wasn't an omen. So, yeah, I'll be watching along for updates of when this man... I can't see it being possible, okay? Like, that tiny of a vessel, those waves, But good luck, sir. Bon voyage.
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1: What's up? It's Ritter. Well, I guess half of Americans say fun is missing from their lives. Are you feeling that? I'll explain why people are saying this coming up.

0: What up? It's Ritter, and I guess half of us are feeling a little stuck in what they call fun drought. Is that you? I mean, think about money, stress, busy schedules, all of that keeping us from actually enjoying our life. Honestly, the top fun activities right now are binge watching something bad for us on TV and going out to eat something that's bad for us at times. But I'm not going to focus on the negative and in the Debbie Downer stuff. No, summer's here. Summer's coming. I mean, it can't be here fast enough and all the great things we get to do outside.
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7: Expect a cloudy evening with rain showers and possible thunderstorms from 8 p.m. to 5 a.m. Temperatures will hover around 52, rising slightly overnight. South winds will blow at 6 to 9 miles per hour, gusting up to 23 miles per hour. Tomorrow, enjoy a sunny day with a high near 86 and southwest winds gusting up to 22 miles per hour. Tomorrow night, anticipate a low around 53 with potential showers and thunderstorms. The weekend starts sunny on Saturday with a high near 86. Sunday brings more clouds, showers, and a high near 83.

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He's got that song, "We're Just Trying to Have a Good Time." He's going to be in. Man, he's written a bunch of songs for Zac Brown as well. 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Tomorrow morning, Bobby Bones Show.

What's up, y'all? It's Ritter, and Willie Nelson just pulled off something that only one other country artist in history has ever done. And yes, Willie is still out here breaking records at 93 years old. Hang on.

0: It's unreal to me that Willie is still 93 and like outperforming. Says something about the magic of plants, but Willie now just joined Dolly Parton as the only country artist ever to chart songs in 7 different decades. Now, there's a little bit of a catch to that. His song with Kacey Musgraves hit the Billboard Hot 100, which extended that chart history. So it's not like a just Willie Nelson song, but it's still his name's on the chart. And if you think about it, all right, Willie Nelson's career has now lasted longer than color TV's been around, frozen pizzas, and probably more than a few Wisconsin taverns.
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2: 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Now

Okay, so a lot of summer vacations are being planned right now, okay? The secret to not ruining that vacation is planning less. All right, I'll explain what one travel expert says, and I think is brilliant, coming up.

0: What's up? It's Ritter. You know, summer vacation planning in full swing for a lot of families. And one travel expert says, if you're planning the perfect vacation, it should have three things. A morning plan, an evening plan, and a giant chunk of we'll figure it out later. I absolutely love this. Basically, this travel planner was going on to say that you have like a breakfast plan or like a museum or something you're going to in the morning, right? That starts your day. And then you have like an anchor in the evening. That's maybe it's a dinner reservation or a show. And everywhere else in between, it just allows you to just figure things out, you know, do what catches your eye, which I absolutely love, because the one thing about vacations that I feel can be tough is when like it's an action packed itinerary where you have to get from A to B to C to D to E. Like, in no, just let me live freely and go check out the Museum of Mustard if it's what catches my eye.
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9: Showers and thunderstorms likely overnight. Temperatures in the upper 50s at daybreak. South winds 10 to 15, gusting to 30. Friday, sunny, 86. Friday night, showers and thunderstorms likely, 57. Saturday, sunny, a slight chance of afternoon showers, 85. Sunday, afternoon showers likely, possibly a thunderstorm, 82. Monday, showers likely, 89.

10,000 steps. Who's walking that every day, right? It's Ritter. Good news is, it turns out you don't need to walk 10,000 steps to stay healthy. Yeah, I'll explain coming up.

Anyone else ever watch their step count and just can't ever get that 10,000? I don't know what it is. It's Ritter. Good news is, though, there's research that says around 8,500 steps a day is all you need to maintain healthy weight loss. So the 10,000 rule is whatever. I'm not worried about that. I mean, I feel like all you need to do is attend a music

What's up? It's Ritter. So late night TV is doing something special for Stephen Colbert's last show. We're going to talk about that coming up.

0: What's up, It's Ritter? I think this is a super classy move. You know, the last Stephen Colbert show is coming up. And so in honor of him and of the whole thing, Jimmy Fallon of The Tonight Show is going to be airing a rerun. He's not having a new show. Jimmy Fallon is also doing the same thing, all to support Stephen Colbert's final show. And personally, I just love to see the camaraderie of all of that coming together. I think it shows that even in all of us, there's, you know, sort of competition of we're all people. We all put our pants on the same, and we can all celebrate each other's accomplishments and cool things that we've done, even if it's competed against our own.
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1: Showers and thunderstorms likely overnight. Temperatures in the upper 50s at daybreak. South winds 10 to 15, gusting to 30. Friday, sunny, 86. Friday night, showers and thunderstorms likely, 57. Saturday, sunny, a slight chance of afternoon showers, 85. Sunday, afternoon showers likely, possibly a thunderstorm, 82. Monday, showers likely, 89.

Oh, the nostalgia button just got hit hard when I saw the latest Capri Sun drink that they've got coming out. Oh, yeah. Parents, you got kids that love Capri Suns. I can't tell you the last time I've had or, like, sampled a Capri Sun. My little guy actually doesn't care. He seriously likes water and lemonade. Okay, but hydration is a big problem for kids. And Capri Sun just launched a new hydrate electrolyte drink. Yeah, Capri Sun's getting in the sports drinks game. And these are for kids with less sugar, added vitamins, still in the classic pouches. But just because they say they're for kids doesn't mean they have to be. I could see a living a summer of nostalgia instead of grabbing the Gatorade, grabbing the Capri Sun pouch. Think of how handy those things fit in a gym bag. All I'm saying.

tomorrow morning, one of the greatest guys in country music, Nico Moon. He's got that song, We Just Trying to Have a Good Time. He's going to be in, man, he's written a bunch of songs for Zac Brown as well. Nico Moon in studio, tomorrow morning, Bobby Bones Show.

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3: Showers and thunderstorms likely overnight. Temperatures in the upper 50s at daybreak. South winds 10 to 15, gusting to 30. Friday, sunny, 86. Friday night, showers and thunderstorms likely, 57. Saturday, sunny, a slight chance of afternoon showers, 85. Sunday, afternoon showers likely, possibly a thunderstorm, 82. Monday, showers likely, 89.

0: Showers and thunderstorms likely overnight. Temperatures in the upper 50s at daybreak. South winds 10 to 15, gusting to 30. Friday, sunny, 86. Friday night, showers and thunderstorms likely, 57. Saturday, sunny, a slight chance of afternoon showers, 85. Sunday, afternoon showers likely, possibly a thunderstorm, 82. Monday, showers likely, 89.
1: Thanks for joining.

Showers and thunderstorms likely overnight. Temperatures in the upper 50s at daybreak. South winds 10 to 15, gusting to 30. Friday, sunny, 86. Friday night, showers and thunderstorms likely, 57. Saturday, sunny, a slight chance of afternoon showers, 85. Sunday, afternoon showers likely, possibly a thunderstorm, 82. Monday, showers likely, 89.

0: Bobby Bones here. 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I'll count down the week's top 30 country songs right here on Kix 106.3.
1: That's how you gonna buy, I had to say hello.

Showers and thunderstorms likely overnight. Temperatures in the upper 50s at daybreak. South winds 10 to 15, gusting to 30. Friday, sunny, 86. Friday night, showers and thunderstorms likely, 57. Saturday, sunny, a slight chance of afternoon showers, 85.

Showers and thunderstorms likely overnight. Temperatures in the upper 50s at daybreak. South winds 10 to 15, gusting to 30. Friday, sunny, 86. Friday night, showers and thunderstorms likely, 57. Saturday, sunny, a slight chance of afternoon showers, 85. Sunday, afternoon showers likely, possibly a thunderstorm, 82. Monday, showers likely, 89.

0: Happy Friday, Reed and Chelsea with you. Chels, I'm in some ways surprised it's already Friday, but we've done a lot of stuff this week too, and we are ready for the weekend ahead. So we went out to eat last night, you and me, post some business stuff, and I ate so much. I don't know if I'm able to finish this. Finished it and finished Chelsea's stuff, but I don't regret it. No regrets. Feel good.
1: Okay.
0: But man, I can eat a lot. I think I can eat more than average.
1: Can you?
0: Yes.
1: Okay.
0: But I don't typically.
1: Sure.
0: But it was delicious. A couple burgers. It was on a Texas toast thing for me.
1: Oh.
0: You just had a regular burger, cheeseburger?
1: Yeah.
0: It's hard not to go with the fries.
1: Oh, you know, you have to.
0: They got like kettle chips and stuff. And I'm like, should I do that? You know, I can get fries anytime. And as much as I like kettle chips, they're not as good as just straight fries.
1: No.
0: They're just not.
1: They're
0: either not seasoned enough or they're too seasoned.
1: Yeah.
0: That's what I find with those chips.
1: Okay.
0: And had a flight of beers and a milkshake.
1: Wow.
0: A lot of liquids.

0: Hey, it's Chelsea. He's Reed. Reed, this is kind of funny, but it's also not funny based on what some parts of Wisconsin went through a couple weeks ago with the hail and storm stuff.
1: Okay.
0: But we have a Florida man here who it was hailing out, so he decided to wrap himself in a tent, like a camping tent, over his body and try spreading the tent over his car to alleviate hail damage. And his legs are seen flailing from inside the tent. It's very, very funny. And I can see, you know, what his thinking was. But he really, if I'm being totally honest with you, covered like 1/8 of the car. You know, I don't really know that this
1: when
0: helped.
1: When you have ice raining down on your vehicle, though, damaging it.
0: Right.
1: You're not going to think practically. Mm-hmm.

0: Reed and Chelsea Magnum along with you. Chelsea, are you a fast walker, medium walker, slow walker? What do you think?
1: Medium.
0: Walking speed has been presented as an additional vital sign that reflects overall fitness, heart, lung health, yeah. muscle strength, balance, even brain function.
1: Wow.
0: And walking more, especially at a brisk pace, can help prevent future health problems. Now, my dad is a fast walker. You've walked with an airport or something with him, right? I mean, he yeah. can be a very fast walker.
1: I can be, too.
0: When he wants to be.
1: Exactly.
0: When Chelsea wants to be.
1: Oh, here we go. If we're going on a family walk, I want it to be a leisurely walk.
0: Yeah, I take that more as, you know, okay, we're going to get a little exercise.
1: No.
0: Chelsea's like, no, we're just going to spend time together.
1: We're going to take in the scenery.
0: So, under 30, people average about 3 miles per hour. This drops gradually with age down to 2.1 miles per hour after age 65. Walking is so good for you, and I feel like it's underappreciated how if you just get out and walk, how good that can be for you. And it's low resistance, low stress, all of those things. But you get people in the airport, and they're just, they're three wide on one of those conveyor belts.
1: Right.
0: You're supposed to walk on those. I don't think you have to walk up an escalator, but those belts that move, you're supposed to walk on those. And if you're going to stop, you know, stay to the right. But it's awkward because you got your suitcase you're dragging behind. You don't want to bang into theirs.
1: Yeah.

0: Hey, it's Reed and Chelsea. Happy Friday. We're thinking towards the weekend, and this weekend it's going to be really nice. And Reed, we are going to have your brother over for dinner, which is so fun.
1: Do I get to grill out steaks?
0: Yes, I think you do.
1: It's a special occasion when my grandparents come,
0: yes.
1: When Uncle Ty comes.
0: When my family comes.
1: Yeah, but we see our parents are, and it's a good thing. You know, they're here more often.
0: Yes.
1: But yeah, we'll do some steaks. I will admit, and 9-10-9-12-60-60, if you have any good suggestions, I like to do the potatoes and onions in the tinfoil.
0: Yeah.
1: What are other good grilling sides?
0: Yes.
1: Because I sometimes
0: get ready for Memorial Day weekend Reed.
1: Where do
0: like,
1: I?
0: What?
1: Do I? I mean, and I would like. I could do baked beans. I can do that stuff. Oh. I mean, on the grill, like, what can I? What's a good side besides potatoes?
0: Yeah.
1: On the grill. Maybe grilled corn.
0: Oh.
1: That would be yummy.
0: I don't know if I've seen corn out yet.
1: And I don't want to be
0: I
1: too
0: don't
1: early.
0: Look at that.
1: I'd rather be a week late than a week early with the
0: I
1: corn,
0: know.
1: If you know what I'm saying.
0: I know.
1: But yeah, 9-10-9-12-60-60. You know, what do I do as a side to the grill? But yeah, do some steaks. But I tell you, Chelsea, I'd rather just make the kids a couple hot dogs on the grill. No appreciation.
0: Our daughter appreciates it a bit. Most people do that.
1: That's what
0: right?
1: I grew up. I didn't get to have steak as a
0: right,
1: kid.
0: Right.
1: I got to have maybe one bite. And my dad's like, chew it slow.
0: Yeah.

0: She's Chelsea. I'm Reed. I feel like this is the first summer weekend. Yeah. We've had some very warm weekends, but I feel like it's just been kind of a spring fling type weekend. Mm-hmm. This feels like, yeah, we're summer.
1: Yes.
0: Too early or is...
1: To say it's summer?
0: It feels like a summer weekend.
1: Oh, gosh.
0: Too early?
1: Too early. Can't say that till after next weekend.
0: So Memorial Day weekend.
1: Mm-hmm.
0: There's just something about it I feel like this is, I guess, because I know what summer is coming.
1: Yes, we need it.
0: Yeah, we were talking with a gal, Linda, yesterday, and she's like, you know, early May, you don't know what you're going to get. But now that we're mid to post May.
1: Yeah.
0: Are there graduations this weekend? This is around the time I graduated.
1: From high school?
0: College.
1: Okay.
0: 10 years ago.
1: I think it's a little early for the college or for the high school.
0: 10 years ago tomorrow did I graduate?
1: I think maybe that's what's going on this weekend.
0: I think 10 years ago tomorrow.
1: Oh boy, here we go.
0: Was when I graduated. In some ways, it's like high school, right? It feels very far away and not as far away. Same thing with college.
1: Okay.
0: So much has happened. And yet, it's kind of weird. It's been 10 years. When we went out to eat last night, the gal who served us was 18. I was like, shoot, Chelsea and I are almost like double your age.
1: Yeah, I know. That was crazy.
0: That was a little strange.

0: Country music news. When I saw Scotty McCreery in concert, were you with me?
1: I don't know.
0: He puts on a good show. He was crowned, American Idol crowned a new winner this week.
1: Yes.
0: So it's understandable for Scotty McCreery. He's feeling a little sentimental because it was 2011 he was the winner. So that's 15 years
1: now. Wow.
0: And he said, 15 years goes by like a flash. Some days it feels like yesterday when I did my initial American Idol audition in Milwaukee.
1: No.
0: Do people know that?
1: Way. No.
0: While other days it feels like it happened 100 years ago. And he said, I've lived a lot of life, traveled millions of miles, and followed my dreams, all thanks to my Lord and Savior, Jesus Christ.
1: Mm.
0: My family, my team, and all the fans have supported me through these 15 years. So beautiful, beautiful stuff there. But yeah, if you did not know, that initial original audition was in Milwaukee, and 15 years. You know the thing with Scotty, though? He doesn't look like he's aged much.
1: No, I agree with that.
0: Some of these artists just don't age, and he is one of them.
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I knew I'd see her around. 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I'd look up, she'd be at the red light beside me. That white Maxima with the sticker on the back. I'd act

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I see them everywhere together. 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

0: Hey, it's Reed and Chelsea. Reed, it's hard to believe that Memorial Day weekend is next weekend, isn't it?
1: You're sure about that?
0: Yes, it's so early this year.
1: Oh, because Memorial Day can't fall on June 1st.
0: It's the 23rd, 24th, and 25th. 25th is Memorial Day, actually. And while there will be a lot of celebrating going on, it is good to explain to the kids, you know, what this weekend is about coming up next weekend. And then June 1st is on a Monday.
1: So that's why, right?
0: Yes, that is why.
1: So Memorial Day has to be the last Monday of May.
0: Yes.
1: So you can't get earlier than this.
0: Correct.
1: I said it before, it's going to create a long summer feel, which is...
0: And then
1: so you're not behind, though. Like, if you're like, oh my gosh, starting Memorial Day. Well, yeah, it's early.
0: It's early.
1: It's very early. So you're not...
0: I almost think that that first weekend in June, well, the after Memorial Day weekend is May 30th and 31st. I literally view that as like a bonus weekend because...
1: Yeah, I agree with you.
0: Normally, we don't have that extra weekend in May.
1: I like how you're
0: after
1: thinking about
0: Memorial
1: that,
0: Day. I thank you
1: so
0: very
1: much. So
0: we'll
1: put a little less stress on Memorial Day.
0: Yeah.
1: Have fun.
0: Yeah.
1: Remember what it's about.
0: Yes.
1: I agree with you. That does feel like a bonus. Yeah, we're going to be sitting there on the 30th, 31st going, dang, we're still in May.
0: I know.
1: June hasn't even started yet.
0: I know.
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4: 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Cold weather? 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
5: Sunny today, highs in the upper 80s, south winds 10 to 15, gusting to 25. Tonight, showers and thunderstorms likely, 58 degrees.

0: Tomorrow, sunny, 85. Tomorrow night, a slight chance of showers and thunderstorms, 57. Sunday, showers, possibly a thunderstorm, 85. Monday, afternoon showers likely, possibly a thunderstorm, 88.
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1: 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A firefighter who once helped save a newborn baby's life just showed up 20 years later at one of her proudest moments. 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
1: 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Riley Green's going to perform, Chris Young, Lauren Elena, Randy Houser. 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Bobby Bones here. I hope you're with us in the morning at 6. That's when we start. It's the Bobby Bones Show right here on Kix 106.3.
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5: The jury began deliberations yesterday afternoon in the case of the Onalaska woman accused of causing the February 2023 death of a Madary child who died under what police called suspicious circumstances. The jury deliberated for about 2 hours and will resume deliberations today. In the case of 34-year-old Josie Dykeman, closing arguments both took a little over an hour earlier yesterday afternoon. A final additional prosecution witness testified yesterday morning. Dykeman is charged in the death of 6-year-old Alexavier A.J. Pedrin. Pedrin died during the night. First responders were called to the home the next morning after Pedrin was unresponsive. A Whitehall man charged with repeated physical abuse of a 14-month-old girl was bound over for trial yesterday. 30-year-old Edgar Valdez will be back in court a month from today. Police say the abuse from Valdez caused the child to suffer broken legs and arms. Valdez remains in the Trempealeau County Jail on a $150,000 cash bond. City of La Crosse Northside water main flushing will begin Monday. Flushing will begin near the airport, moving south and east. Flushing will also be done on Lauderdale Court, Nokomis Avenue, Clinton and Bainbridge Streets, Sky Harbor Drive, and in the Northside Industrial Park. Flushing

0: is expected to last into next month. Monroe County Administrator Tina Osterberg is stepping down July 1st. Osterberg has been the county administrator since January of 2019. She was the county finance director for 9 years before that and has been with the county for a total of 21 years. Osterberg says she's stepping down to spend more time with her family. She worked as a DOT auditor and for a Madison accounting firm before coming to Monroe County. Osterberg talks about some of the things that she's happiest they were able to achieve in the last 7.5 years.
1: I think the thing that I'm most proud of as the county administrator over the last 7 years is just bringing the departments together and working together as a team. In addition to that, I have had the opportunity to be a part of some really remarkable projects that the county has brought forward through the completion of the new Rolling Hills Senior Living Facility and then also the Solid Waste Cell Expansion Project.
0: The Administration and Personnel Committee will consider changing the administrator to a county executive or administrative coordinator at a special meeting Tuesday at 2:30. County Board Vice Chair and Committee Chair Wally Habegger says they hope to decide which direction to go by the next county board meeting a week from Wednesday. 4th Street and La Crosse between Jackson and Market Streets will be down to one lane through Monday afternoon for water service repairs. And now you're up to date. Craig Otto, Magnum Media News.
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0: Sunny today, highs in the upper 80s, south winds 10 to 15, gusting to 25. Tonight, showers and thunderstorms likely, 58. Tomorrow, sunny, 85. Tomorrow night, the slight chance of showers and thunderstorms, 57. Sunday, showers, possibly a thunderstorm, 85. Monday, afternoon showers likely, possibly a thunderstorm, 88.
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0: me something good.
1: Yeah. One woman's simple act of kindness, making a powerful impact all the way across the country, and it's all about handwritten notes. I think you'll like this. It's coming up next in our positivity segment called Tell Me Something Good.
2: Bobby Bones.
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6: The jury began deliberations yesterday afternoon in the case of the Onalaska woman accused of causing the February 2023 death of a Madary child, who died under what police called suspicious circumstances. The jury deliberated for about 2 hours and will resume deliberations today in the case of 34-year-old Josie Dykeman. Closing arguments both took a little over an hour earlier yesterday afternoon. A final additional prosecution witness testified yesterday morning. Dykeman is charged in the death of 6-year-old Alexavier A.J. Pedrin. Pedrin died during the night. First responders were called to the home the next morning after Pedrin was unresponsive. A Whitehall man charged with repeated physical abuse of a 14-month-old girl was bound over for trial yesterday. 30-year-old Edgar Valdez will be back in court a month from today. Police say the abuse from Valdez caused the child to suffer broken legs and arms. Valdez remains in the Trempealeau County Jail on a $150,000 cash bond. City of La Crosse Northside water main flushing will begin Monday. Flushing will begin near the airport, moving south and east. Flushing will also be done on Lauderdale Court, Nokomis Avenue, Clinton and Bainbridge Streets, Sky Harbor Drive, and in the Northside Industrial Park. Flushing is expected to last into next month. Monroe County Administrator Tina Osterberg is stepping down July 1st. Osterberg has been the county administrator since January of 2019. She was the county finance director for 9 years before that and has been with the county for a total of 21 years. Osterberg says she's stepping down to spend more time with her family. She worked as a DOT auditor in for a Madison accounting firm before coming to Monroe County. Osterberg talks about some of the things that she's happiest they were able to achieve in the last 7.5 years.
7: I think the thing that I'm most proud of as the county administrator over the last 7 years is just bringing the department together and working together as a team. In addition to that, I have had the opportunity to be a part of some really remarkable projects that the county has brought forward, to the completion of the new Rolling Hills Senior Living Facility, and then also the Solid Waste Cell Expansion Project.
6: The Administration and Personnel Committee will consider changing the administrator to a county executive or administrative coordinator at a special meeting Tuesday at 2:30. County Board Vice Chair and Committee Chair Wally Habegger says they hope to decide which direction to go by the next county board meeting a week from Wednesday. 4th Street in La Crosse between Jackson and Market Streets will be down to one lane through Monday afternoon for water service repairs. And now you're up to date. Craig Otto, Magnum Media News.
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2: Sunny today, highs in the upper 80s, south winds 10 to 15, gusting to 25. Tonight, showers and thunderstorms likely, 58. Tomorrow, sunny, 85. Tomorrow night, the slight chance of showers and thunderstorms, 57. Sunday, showers, possibly a thunderstorm, 85. Monday, afternoon showers likely, possibly a thunderstorm, 88.
3: Even when you're in the city, we'll keep you in a country state of mind. Kicks

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1: Like how
2: what
1: big?
2: Do you mean catapult?
0: Well, it's a small
2: where?
0: One. I'll show you. And then she does. I'll show you her thing. So she built this catapult, and then that's her and her dog, and that's her and her dog. And then she did first catapult launch. It's just like a wooden catapult, and then she fires her catapult.
1: That's awesome.
0: Yeah, I'm really into Sarah's life over here. Mm-hmm.
2: Yeah, this is crazy. It's like we didn't know Sarah until now. Now we do. Like,
1: now we're very connected.
2: Now we're very connected. Yes.
0: The Big Lonely, watch it. If you're a listener of our show, you don't have to. They're not paying us. But somebody, somewhere in the production of The Big Lonely is going, why are people watching this right now?
1: I know. That's what I was thinking.
0: Yeah. More of an update next week.
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0: Like I said earlier, Nico Moon is next. This guy has written so many songs for other big artists, but he is the greatest interview. Such a wonderful guy. Hit that song one more time, Ray.
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0: Stick around. You got to. 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
1: Yeah. A firefighter who once helped save a newborn baby's life just showed up 20 years later at one of her proudest moments. It is a great story. I got it next in our segment called Tell Me Something Good.
2: Bobby wanted to know if Jason Aldean's kids think he's cool.
1: Do your kids think you're cool?
3: I don't know.
1: They've gotten older, so now they kind of see what's really going on.
3: Yeah, I mean, I think they get it. You know, it's just different. I mean, when they're your kids, I mean, your dad, you may do something cool, but, you know, at the end of the day, they don't care. I mean, they don't know any different. To them, it's very normal and, you know, whatever. So I hope they think I'm cool, and part of the legacy I want to leave is for them and their families and all that stuff. And so if they don't think it's cool yet, I hope they will at some point.
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3: The jury began deliberations yesterday afternoon in the case of the Onalaska woman accused of causing the February 2023 death of a Madary child who died under what police called suspicious circumstances. The jury deliberated for about 2 hours and will resume deliberations today in the case of 34-year-old Josie Dykeman. Closing arguments both took a little over an hour earlier yesterday afternoon. A final additional prosecution witness testified yesterday morning. Dykeman is charged in the death of 6-year-old Alexavier A.J. Pedrin. Pedrin died during the night. First responders were called to the home the next morning after Pedrin was unresponsive. A Whitehall man charged with repeated physical abuse of a 14-month-old girl was bound over for trial yesterday. 30-year-old Edgar Valdez will be back in court a month from today. Police say the abuse from Valdez caused the child to suffer broken legs and arms. Valdez remains in the Trempealeau County Jail on a $150,000 cash bond. City of La Crosse Northside water main flushing will begin Monday. Flushing will begin near the airport, moving south and east. Flushing will also be done on Lauderdale Court, Nicomas Avenue, Clinton and Bainbridge Streets, Sky Harbor Drive, and in the Northside Industrial Park. Flushing is expected to last into next month. Monroe County Administrator Tina Osterberg is stepping down July 1st. Osterberg has been the county administrator since January of 2019. She was the county finance director for 9 years before that and has been with the county for a total of 21 years. Osterberg says she's stepping down to spend more time with her family. She worked as a DOT auditor and for a Madison accounting firm before coming to Monroe County. Osterberg talks about some of the things that she's happiest they were able to achieve in the last 7.5 years.
4: I think the thing that I'm most proud of as the county administrator over the last 7 years is just bringing the departments together and working together as a team. In addition to that, I have had the opportunity to be a part of some really remarkable projects that the county has brought forward to the completion of the new Rolling Hills Senior Living Facility and then also the Solid Waste Cell Expansion Project.
3: The Administration and Personnel Committee will consider changing the administrator to a county executive or administrative coordinator at a special meeting Tuesday at 2:30. County Board Vice Chair and Committee Chair Wally Habegger says they hope to decide which direction to go by the next county board meeting a week from Wednesday. 4th Street in La Crosse between Jackson and Market Streets will be down to one lane through Monday afternoon for water service repairs. And now you're up to date. Craig Otto, Magnum Media News.
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3: Sunny today. Highs in the upper 80s. South winds 10 to 15, gusting to 25. Tonight, showers and thunderstorms likely, 58.

0: Tomorrow, sunny, 85. Tomorrow night, a slight chance of showers and thunderstorms, 57. Sunday, showers, possibly a thunderstorm, 85. Monday, afternoon showers likely, possibly a thunderstorm, 88.
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10: Sunny today, highs in the upper 80s.

0: South winds 10 to 15, gusting to 25. Tonight, showers and thunderstorms likely, 58. Tomorrow, sunny, 85. Tomorrow night, the slight chance of showers and thunderstorms, 57. Sunday, showers, possibly a thunderstorm, 85. Monday, afternoon showers likely, possibly a thunderstorm, 88.
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1: 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I think you'll like this. It's coming up next in our positivity segment called Tell Me Something Good.
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9: Sunny this afternoon, temperatures in the upper 80s, south winds near 10 gusting to 20. Tonight, showers and thunderstorms, 58. Tomorrow, sunny, 85. Tomorrow night, a slight chance of showers and thunderstorms, 57. Sunday, showers, possibly a thunderstorm, 85. Monday, afternoon showers likely, possibly a thunderstorm, 88.
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0: Hey, it's Reed and Chelsea with you. Chelsea, the Packers schedule was released yesterday.
1: I have to say,
0: I think it landed fairly good.
1: Okay.
0: You've got, as we talked about, Packers-Rams on that Wednesday, Thanksgiving Eve game, but that'll be after their bye week, which I imagine they have to do. That after a bye, I would think the Rams have a bye, so you can't play a football game Monday, Tuesday as your only days. But as I was looking at this, I mean, the Bears have the toughest schedule in the NFL.
1: Yes.
0: The way that the Packers fell, a lot of their most difficult games are home games. They start at Minnesota. That's not easy.
1: Okay.
0: At the Jets, not tough. The Buccaneers will be on the road. We'll see. But they host and at the Patriots. I don't know how good the Patriots are going to be with this whole head coach, reporter dealio going on. But you get the Bills at home. You're going to end the season with the Lions at home. Obviously, that could be a huge game.
1: Yes.
0: You got the Cowboys at home.
1: What about Aaron Rodgers? They're not playing the Steelers, right?
0: They'd have to meet in the Super Bowl.
1: Okay.
0: Which I think is very unlikely for one of those teams.
1: Okay.
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8: Kicks

0: Hey, it's Reed and Chelsea along with you. So, Chelsea, I hope this is interesting. Seed oil, canola oil, vegetable oil. Obviously, soybeans are a big part of Wisconsin agriculture, big part of Midwest agriculture. They sometimes get a bad rap. You know, like extra virgin olive oil is better for you, avocado oil.
1: Right.
0: But they did this large review of about 500 human studies. 500 human studies, not 500 humans. Oh. 500 studies involving humans.
1: Okay.
0: And it finds that common seed oils like soybean oil are safe to cook with and can actually improve heart health when they replace other saturated fats.
1: Mm.
0: And the concerns about the bad omega-6 to omega-3 ratio are overstated. The findings suggest that focusing on additional omega-3 foods, fish, walnuts, flax, rather than cutting out omega-6-rich foods seems to be what's important. So all the negative stuff out there, and dang, on social media, if you get in the algorithms of like how bad some of that oil is, you know, it's just going to, I've gone down that track.
1: Really?
0: Yeah. It's not that bad for you. And I think that, again, I root for soybeans because of the state and all the farmers working hard with their soybeans, although that is dusty.

0: Ooh, that is dusty. If you live next to a soybean field, come harvest time.
1: Oh, really?
0: We don't, thankfully. But, you know, they get a bad rap. So I don't know. My mom cooked with canola oil. That was mostly what she used as a kid.
1: Yeah.
0: Because I think it's high heat.
1: Yes.
0: Good flavor. So we've done some avocado oil. Some of that stuff's expensive.
1: It's crazy.
0: Yeah, it's like, man. So, in moderation seems to be the answer, like most things.
2: Ouch.
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0: country music news. Chelsea, you sent it to me. Mm-hmm. Lainey Wilson and Duck Hodges are married.
1: Wild. I guess it was May 10th.
0: This past Sunday, a Sunday wedding.
1: Really?
0: Yeah.
1: Okay. I don't know. She said that they were driving around Nashville, saw a billboard for this venue in Nashville, and she's like, hey, you want to go check it out? And they fell in love with it. So, yeah, they got married. And I love how she's been kind of not telling us what's been going on. You know, in her interviews, she's kind of been playing it cool, you know, all along about the planning stuff. So, beautiful pictures. You have to check them out.
0: Did you know that they were set up originally in 2021 on a blind date?
1: Really?
0: So the blind date can work, folks.
1: Yeah.
0: You can't go in with a bad attitude on the blind date.
1: Yes.
0: Because, yeah, it worked for Lainey and Duck.
1: Mm.
0: If your nickname was Duck, would you want to be called Duck all the time?
1: No.
0: No.
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7: Sunny this afternoon. Temperatures in the upper 80s. South winds near 10, gusting to 20. Tonight, showers and thunderstorms, 58. Tomorrow, sunny, 85. Tomorrow night, a slight chance of showers and thunderstorms, 57. Sunday, showers, possibly a thunderstorm, 85. Monday, afternoon showers likely, possibly a thunderstorm, 88.
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0: What if?
1: Bobby Bones here. I hope you're with us in the morning at 6. That's when we start. It's the Bobby Bones Show right here on Kix 106.3.
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0: Great. And Chelsea, keeping you company. Okay, Chelsea, so a man is refusing to keep mowing his elderly neighbor's two-acre meadow for free.
1: Oh, wow.
0: They had a friendly arrangement that he enjoyed using their tractor.
1: Okay.
0: But he then refused when their adult children later demanded he keep doing it after the parents passed away, sparking a debate over boundaries and entitlement.
1: Yes.
0: This got some play online. I don't think this guy's in the wrong at all.
1: Okay. No, I don't think so either.
0: It's always weird when kids demand something that's free.
1: Mm-hmm.
0: There's a lot of things wrong with that.
1: Yeah.
0: This can be interesting when you have a neighborly agreement and the neighbors change.
1: Yes.
0: Or the people who are your neighbors just change.
1: Mm-hmm.
0: I don't mean the human being.
1: No,
0: I mean
1: I know.
0: The person just, they get ornery or something.
1: Yeah.
0: So you have to be careful with some of that. With that said, what a nice thing to do. You know, you shovel snow for your elderly neighbor,
1: right.
0: You mow their lawn, you maybe weed the landscaping, but you got to let those kids know, you know, once they're gone. And if the kids don't live far away, you do have to ask yourself, why isn't the kid over here involved in some of those?
1: Oh, I think that my dad has wondered, Reed, why you're not involved in some stuff. So
0: I haven't been asked.
1: Okay.
0: Now, I always tell people, don't ask me a question you don't want the answer to. So it goes, door swings both ways.
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11: At home, at work, in the car, you're always in the country.

Hey, it's Reed and Chelsea. Reed, this is no laughing matter. A couple waited 2 years to get their wedding video back, and it was not good. The video was actually

0: upside down, and most of it was unusable clips.
1: Whoa.
0: It was 16 minutes of bad filming. I don't know. She said, moving forward, I encourage brides to have their family make sure that the video is being recorded properly. And it's like, I feel
1: What?
0: bad about this because, you do need to watch who you hire.
1: Was it the groom's friend's brother's cousin? I mean, what do we got going on
0: No,
1: here?
0: it was a videographer.
1: Well, boy, you gotta get your money back on that. I'm not a litigious person, but dang, that feels like a lawsuit almost.
0: They did spend $400, which,
1: That's on the lower end, folks. And by
0: yes.
1: lower end, I mean you should know that that doesn't make a lot of sense
0: Yeah.
1: for a 16-minute video.
0: I know, Brie, but it's still sad.
1: It is sad. I hope other people were able to get pictures and things. The trouble with some of it is you'll have weddings where the photographer will specifically ask, please don't have people take pictures because I don't want them to be in my way. Well, what if your camera doesn't work? I mean, I don't have, so hopefully they can get some things from other people.
0: I don't know,
1: But you
0: Ree.
1: got to, I encourage people with wedding stuff. If it seems too good to be true, it probably is.
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0: Happy Friday, Reed and Chelsea with you. Chelsea, I'm in some ways surprised it's already Friday, but we've done a lot of stuff this week too, and we are ready for the weekend ahead. So we went out to eat last night, you and me, post some business stuff, and I ate so much. I don't know if I'm able to finish this. Finished it and finished Chelsea's stuff, but I don't regret it. No regrets. Feel good.
1: Okay.
0: But man, I can eat a lot. I think I can eat more than average.
1: Can you?
0: Yes.
1: Okay.
0: But I don't typically.
1: Sure.
0: But it was delicious. A couple burgers. It was on a Texas toast thing for me.
1: Oh.
0: You just had a regular burger, cheeseburger?
1: Yeah.
0: It's hard not to go with the fries.
1: Oh, you know, you have to.
0: They got the, like, kettle chips and stuff, and I'm like, oh, should I do that? You know, I can get fries anytime. And as much as I like kettle chips, they're not as good as just straight fries.
1: No.
0: They're just not.
1: They're
0: either not seasoned enough or they're too seasoned.
1: Yeah.
0: That's what I find with those chips.
1: Okay.
0: And had a flight of beers and a milkshake.
1: Wow.
0: A lot of liquids.
2: Ouch.
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girl used to swing right there. I still see her pink bow and her brown hair. She's in the big city now, but she still calls home.

0: Hey, it's Chelsea. He's Reed. Reed, this is kind of funny, but it's also not funny based on what some parts of Wisconsin went through a couple weeks ago with the hail and storm stuff.
1: Okay.
0: But we have a Florida man here who it was hailing out, so he decided to wrap himself in a tent, like a camping tent, over his body and try spreading the tent over his car to alleviate hail damage, and his legs are seen flailing from inside the tent. It's very, very funny, and I can see, you know, what his thinking was, but he really, if I'm being totally honest with you, covered like 1/8 of the car. You know, I don't really know that this
1: helped. When you have ice raining down on your vehicle, though, damaging it.
0: Right.
1: You're not going to think practically. Mm-hmm. You're just going to, it's very reptilian.

0: brain, your response, I feel, to that situation.
1: Yeah.
0: And thankfully, we didn't deal with any of that, but we know people who did. And they said it was apocalyptic. I mean, it was just insane. You know, you had windows getting smashed. And it's just, so I appreciate the guy's effort. I don't, Florida, do they get hail a lot?
1: I don't know.
0: I wouldn't think necessarily. But somebody caught him on video?
1: Yes.
0: Like a neighbor through a window type deal?
1: Yes, exactly.
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3: The jury began deliberations yesterday afternoon in the case of the Onalaska woman accused of causing the February 2023 death of a Madary child who died under what police called suspicious circumstances. The jury deliberated for about 2 hours and will resume deliberations today in the case of 34-year-old Josie Dykeman. Closing arguments both took a little over an hour earlier yesterday afternoon. A final additional prosecution witness testified yesterday morning. Dykeman is charged in the death of 6-year-old Alexavier A.J. Pedrin. Pedrin died during the night. First responders were called to the home the next morning after Pedrin was unresponsive. A Whitehall man charged with repeated physical abuse of a 14-month-old girl was bound over for trial yesterday. 30-year-old Edgar Valdez will be back in court a month from today. Police say the abuse from Valdez caused the child to suffer broken legs and arms. Valdez remains in the Trempealeau County Jail on a $150,000 cash bond. City of La Crosse Northside water main flushing will begin Monday. Flushing will begin near the airport, moving south and east. Flushing will also be done on Lauderdale Court, Nokomis Avenue, Clinton and Bainbridge Streets, Sky Harbor Drive, and in the Northside Industrial Park. Flushing is expected to last into next month. Monroe County Administrator Tina Osterberg is stepping down July 1st. Osterberg has been the county administrator since January of 2019. She was the county finance director for 9 years before that and has been with the county for a total of 21 years. Osterberg says she's stepping down to spend more time with her family. She worked as a DOT auditor and for a Madison accounting firm before coming to Monroe County. Osterberg talks about some of the things that she's happiest they were able to achieve in the last 7.5 years.
4: I think the thing that I'm most proud of as the county administrator over the last 7 years is just bringing the departments together and working together as a team. In addition to that, I have had the opportunity to be a part of some really remarkable projects that the county has brought forward to the completion of the new Rolling Hills Senior Living Facility and then also the Solid Waste Cell Expansion Project.
3: The Administration and Personnel Committee will consider changing the administrator to a county executive or administrative coordinator at a special meeting Tuesday at 2:30, County Board Vice Chair and Committee Chair Wally Habegger says they hope to decide which direction to go by the next county board meeting a week from Wednesday. 4th Street in La Crosse between Jackson and Market Streets will be down to one lane through Monday afternoon for water service repairs. And now you're up to date. Craig Otto, Magnum Media News.
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3: Sunny this afternoon, temperatures in the upper 80s, south winds near 10 gusting to 20. Tonight, showers and thunderstorms, 58. Tomorrow, sunny, 85. Tomorrow night, a slight chance of showers and thunderstorms, 57. Sunday, showers, possibly a thunderstorm, 85. Monday, afternoon showers likely, possibly a

0: Reed and Chelsea Magnum along with you. Chelsea, are you a fast walker, medium walker, slow walker? What do you think?
1: Medium.
0: Walking speed has been presented as an additional vital sign that reflects overall fitness, heart, lung health, yeah, muscle strength, balance, even brain function.
1: Wow.
0: And walking more, especially at a brisk pace, can help prevent future health problems. Now, my dad is a fast walker. You've walked with an airport or something with him, right? I mean, he can be a very fast walker.
1: I can be, too.
0: When he wants to be.
1: Exactly.
0: When Chelsea wants to be.
1: Oh, here we go. If we're going on a family walk, I want it to be a leisurely walk.
0: Yeah, I take that more as, you know, okay, we're going to get a little exercise.
1: No.
0: Chelsea's like, no, we're just going to spend time together.
1: We're going to take in the scenery.
0: So, under 30, people average about 3 miles per hour. This drops gradually with age down to 2.1 miles per hour after age 65. Walking is so good for you, and I feel like it's underappreciated how if you just get out and walk, how good that can be for you. And it's low resistance, low stress, all of those things. But you get people in the airport, and they're just, they're three wide on one of those conveyor belts.
1: Right.
0: You're supposed to walk on those. I don't think you have to walk up an escalator, but those belts that move, you're supposed to walk on those. And if you're going to stop, you know, stay to the right. But it's awkward because you got your suitcase you're dragging behind. You don't want to bang into theirs.
1: Yeah.

0: Country Music News, Chels. Let's get back to Lainey Wilson and Devlin Duck Hodges. It's a good nickname. Duck's a good nickname.
1: I don't know.
0: But it's a good nickname for a buddy. They were married this past Sunday. And as Chelsea said, they kind of kept it under wraps.
1: Yes.
0: Which, good for them. So we got the details, Chelsea. On her wedding day, Lainey arrived by horse-drawn carriage. Is that a little risky, though?
1: How?
0: Poop.
1: She's in a carriage.
0: Farting.
1: Okay. I don't know.
0: Is that
1: know.
0: In Shrek?
1: Yes. Yes, it
0: Isn't
1: was.
0: That Seinfeld, too?
1: Yes, it was, right.
0: She anyway. Wore a custom gown.
1: Of course she did.
0: Emblazoned with tiny Japanese cherry blossoms representing living in the moment.
1: Mm.
0: I think a lot of wedding type things.

0: things, it's more about everlasting love.
1: Yeah.
0: Cherry blossoms are very short windows.
1: That's true.
0: But live in the moment. She said, I've never seen Duck smile as big as he did. It made me feel giddy about turning the page into this next chapter of marriage. We were both anxious to say, I do. Married on a cobblestone ledge by a waterfall.
1: Wow.
0: Yes. Sounds, you said there are pictures up on.
1: Yes, you have to see them.
0: On
1: They're
0: Instagram?
1: They're beautiful. Yep.
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Ashley McBride in studio. Nico Moon stopped by. I revealed something I have on my phone that people

0: Hey, it's Reed and Chelsea. Happy Friday. We're thinking towards the weekend, and this weekend it's going to be really nice. And Reed, we are going to have your brother over for dinner, which is so fun.
1: Do I get to grill out steaks?
0: Yes, I think you do.
1: It's a special occasion when my grandparents come,
0: yes.
1: When Uncle Ty comes.
0: When my family comes.
1: Yeah, but we see our parents are, and it's a good thing. You know, they're here more often.
0: Yes.
1: But yeah, we're gonna do some steaks. I will admit, and 9-10-9-12-60-60, if you have any good suggestions, I like to do the potatoes and onions in the tinfoil.
0: Yeah.
1: What are other good grilling sides?
0: Yes.
1: Because I sometimes
0: get ready for Memorial Day weekend too, Reed.
1: Where do
0: like,
1: I?
0: What?
1: Do I? I mean, and I would like. I could do baked beans. I can do that stuff.
0: Oh.
1: I mean, on the grill, like what can I? What's a good side besides potatoes?
0: Yeah.
1: On the grill. Maybe grilled corn.
0: Oh.
1: That would be yummy.
0: I don't know if I've seen corn out yet.
1: And I don't want
0: to
1: be
0: I
1: too early.
0: I don't look at that.
1: I'd rather be a week late than a week early with the
0: I
1: corn,
0: know.
1: If you know what I'm saying.
0: I know.
1: But yeah, 9-10-9-12-60-60. You know, what do I do as a side to the grill? But yeah, do some steaks. But I tell you, Chelsea, I'd rather just make the kids a couple hot dogs on the grill. No appreciation.
0: I think our daughter appreciates it a bit. Most people do that.
1: That's what
0: Reed.
1: I grew up. I didn't get to have steak as a
0: right,
1: kid.
0: Right.
1: I got to have maybe one bite. And my dad's like, chew it slow.
0: Yeah.
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3: The jury began deliberations yesterday afternoon in the case of the Onalaska woman accused of causing the February 2023 death of a Madary child who died under what police called suspicious circumstances. The jury deliberated for about 2 hours and will resume deliberations today. In the case of 34-year-old Josie Dykeman, closing arguments both took a little over an hour earlier yesterday afternoon. A final additional prosecution witness testified yesterday morning. Dykeman is charged in the death of 6-year-old Alexavier A.J. Pedrin. Pedrin died during the night. First responders were called to the home the next morning after Pedrin was unresponsive. A Whitehall man charged with repeated physical abuse of a 14-month-old girl was bound over for trial yesterday. 30-year-old Edgar Valdez will be back in court a month from today. Police say the abuse from Valdez caused the child to suffer broken legs and arms. Valdez remains in the Trempealeau County Jail on a $150,000 cash bond. City of La Crosse Northside water main flushing will begin Monday. Flushing will begin near the airport, moving south and east. Flushing will also be done on Lauderdale Court, Nokomis Avenue.

0: Clinton and Bainbridge Streets, Sky Harbor Drive, and in the Northside Industrial Park. Flushing is expected to last into next month. Monroe County Administrator Tina Osterberg is stepping down July 1st. Osterberg has been the county administrator since January of 2019. She was the county finance director for 9 years before that and has been with the county for a total of 21 years. Osterberg says she's stepping down to spend more time with her family. She worked as a DOT auditor and for a Madison accounting firm before coming to Monroe County. Osterberg talks about some of the things that she's happiest they were able to achieve in the last 7.5 years.
1: I think the thing that I'm most proud of as the county administrator over the last 7 years is just bringing the departments together and working together as a team. In addition to that, I have had the opportunity to be a part of some really remarkable projects that the county has brought forward to the completion of the new Rolling Hills Senior Living Facility and then also the Solid Waste Cell Expansion Project.
0: The Administration and Personnel Committee will consider changing the administrator to a county executive or administrative coordinator as a special meeting Tuesday at 2:30. County Board Vice Chair and Committee Chair Wally Habegger says they hope to decide which direction to go by the next county board meeting a week from Wednesday. 4th Street and La Crosse between Jackson and Market Streets will be down to one lane through Monday afternoon for water service repairs. And now you're up to date. Craig Otto, Magnum Media News.
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0: Sunny this afternoon. Temperatures in the upper 80s. South winds near 10, gusting to 20. Tonight, showers and thunderstorms, 58. Tomorrow, sunny, 85. Tomorrow night, a slight chance of showers and thunderstorms, 57. Sunday, showers, possibly a thunderstorm, 85. Monday, afternoon showers likely, possibly a thunderstorm, 88.

0: She's Chelsea. I'm Reed. I feel like this is the first summer weekend.
1: Yeah.
0: We've had some very warm weekends, but I feel like it's just been kind of a spring fling type weekend. Mm-hmm. This feels like, yeah, we're summer.
1: Yes.
0: Too early or is...
1: To say it's summer?
0: It feels like a summer weekend.
1: Oh, gosh.
0: Too early?
1: Too early. Can't say that till next weekend.
0: So Memorial Day weekend.
1: Mm-hmm.
0: There's just something about it I feel like this is, I guess, because I know it's summer is coming.
1: Yes, we need it.
0: Yeah, we were talking with a gal, Linda, yesterday, and she's like, you know, early May, you don't know what you're going to get. But now that we're mid to post May.
1: Yeah.
0: Are there graduations this weekend? This is around the time I graduated.
1: From high school?
0: College.
1: Okay.
0: 10 years ago.
1: I think it's a little early for the college or for the high school.
0: 10 years ago tomorrow did I graduate?
1: I think maybe that's what's going on this weekend.
0: I think 10 years ago tomorrow.
1: Oh boy, here we go.
0: Was when I graduated. In some ways, it's like high school, right? It feels very far away and not as far away. Same thing with college.
1: Okay.
0: So much has happened. And yet, it's kind of weird. It's been 10 years. When we went out to eat last night, the gal who served us was 18. I was like, shoot, Chelsea and I are almost like double your age.
1: Yeah, I know. That was crazy.
0: That was a little strange.

0: Tim McGraw, whose Pawn Shop guitar tour is going to take him to Minneapolis. This is the Most Country Kicks 106.3. On the way, Luke Combs, Florida Georgia Line, and Max McNown.
1: I have had it. Enough is enough. Just stop.
2: Go away.
1: Had enough of winter? Cold weather? 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
10: Sunny this afternoon. Temperatures in the upper 80s. South winds near 10, gusting to 20. Tonight, showers and thunderstorms, 58. Tomorrow, sunny, 85. Tomorrow night, the slight chance of showers and thunderstorms, 57. Sunday, showers, possibly a thunderstorm, 85. Monday, afternoon showers likely, possibly a thunderstorm, 88.

0: James Otto. Before him, it was Ella Langley, who shared an empowering message to women. She said, quote, tough girls don't have to say they're tough. This is the Most Country Kicks 106.3. I got Vincent Mason and Tim McGraw next.
1: We're lost. I'm going to pull over and ask that man for directions. Hi there. We're looking to get to the campground?
2: Well, you're going to take a left at the old oak tree end of this here road. No, I'm just kidding. Let me get my phone out.
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2: Tonight, expect showers and thunderstorms, mostly cloudy skies, and a low around 54, warming to 56. Winds will be from the southwest at 2 to 9 miles per hour, gusting up to 21 miles per hour. Rainfall could reach a quarter of an inch. Tomorrow brings sunshine with a high near 84, dropping to 82 by afternoon. Winds will be light from the west. Tomorrow night, anticipate partly cloudy conditions and a low around 50. Sunday, prepare for showers and thunderstorms, mostly cloudy skies, and a high near 79. Monday, expect rain showers before 10 a.m., followed by potential thunderstorms and a high near 85.
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Ashley McBride in studio. Nico Moon stopped by. I revealed something I have on my phone that people think I'm crazy for.

I'm Kelly Wilde. It's the Most Country, Kix 106.3. And if your kid is graduating from college this month with one of these degrees, tell them good job. Let them know it's important work. And then tell them to start pinching their pennies. Fortune.com posted a list of the top 10 college degrees that earn the least amount of money straight out of school. Now, the median income for all the jobs listed is between $40,000 and $42,000 a year. Let me give you the top five. Number five, early childhood education. Number four, anthropology. Number three, performing arts. Number two, general social sciences, jobs like youth counselor or teacher's aide. And number one, a foreign language like majoring in French. It's the lowest at $40,000. They noted that new grads with degrees in STEM tend to make more. That's science, technology, engineering, and math. I remember when I graduated from college, my mom came up to me, gave me a big hug. And I said, well, Mom, any words of advice? She said, you're 53 years old. It took you 35 years to walk across that stage. Here's some advice. Don't pro-

0: Dierks Bentley. Before him, it was Jordan Davis, who said he's open to the idea of shaving his beard someday, but he thinks it would terrify his family. This is the Most Country. Kix 106.3 Baggage from Kelsey Ballerini is next.
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0: It's the most country Kicks 106.3, and when you turn into The Voice next fall, you're going to see Riley Green as a coach. He'll be joining Kelly Clarkson and Adam Levine. Riley Green, Worst Way is next.
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0: It's the most country, Kix 106.3. I'm Kelly Wilde, and Lainey Wilson and Devlin Duck Hodges got married last Sunday at the Ruskin in Tennessee. Her famous guests included Ella Langley, Jelly Roll, Miranda Lambert, and Luke Bryan. Luke Bryan's coming up.
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1: Tonight, expect showers and thunderstorms, mostly cloudy skies, and a low around 54, warming to 56. Winds will be from the southwest at 2 to 9 miles per hour, gusting up to 21 miles per hour. Rainfall could reach a quarter of an inch. Tomorrow brings sunshine with a high near 84, dropping to 82 by afternoon. Winds will be light from the west. Tomorrow night, anticipate partly cloudy conditions and a low around 50. Sunday, prepare for showers and thunderstorms, mostly cloudy skies, and a high near 79. Monday, expect rain showers before 10 a.m., followed by potential thunderstorms and a high near 85.

0: It's the most country, Kix 106.3. I have Brantley Gilbert and Morgan Wallen in moments. 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This free youth fishing tournament is open to the first 99 kids ages 17 and under who participate. Registration starts at 8 a.m. in the campground pavilion. There'll be fishing demonstrations as well as food vendors throughout the day. Prizes will be awarded to all those who participate. No fishing gear, not a problem. The campground will provide a limited amount of fishing gear to those in need.
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1: 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He compared his guitar strings to pillars in life, and he also played the graduates' Carolina. 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

0: Alan Jackson, whose final concert is set for June 27th in Nashville. He'll have many special guests like Luke Bryan, Eric Church, Luke Combs, Miranda Lambert, Carrie Underwood, and Keith Urban. This is the Most Country Kicks 106.3. I got Luke Bryan coming up.
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0: 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The Kobe Jack Pub Burger is back at Culver's.
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0: It's the most country, Kicks 106.3. I'm Kelly Wilde, taking you home with Russell Dickerson, Dierks Bentley, and the ACM Award winner for the New Male Artist of the Year, Tucker Wetmore.
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1: 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Cold weather? Then join us this Saturday afternoon as Budweiser presents the annual Frost Buster season opener at La Crosse Fairgrounds Speedway. Break out of the winter routine and join your friends this Saturday afternoon. With racing starting at 2 p.m., help us say goodbye to the cold and welcome the warm weather with five unique divisions of hot competition. Witness the start of the season as the teams begin their grueling quest for the championship. The action will heat up as the Quick Trip Late Models, Grand National Sportsman, Auto Value Minivan, Skyline Fireworks Hornets, and Auto Value Six Shooters battle on the quarter-mile action track. Get away from the TV on phone for some foot-stomping fun. Plus, we've added a wacky novelty race on the quarter-mile action track. It's the season opener this Saturday at La Crosse Fairgrounds Speedway. Join us in the fun. 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
6: Tonight, expect showers and thunderstorms, mostly cloudy skies, and a low around 54, warming to 56. Winds will be from the southwest at 2 to 9 miles per hour, gusting up to 21 miles per hour. Rainfall could reach a quarter of an inch. Tomorrow brings sunshine with a high near 84, dropping to 82 by afternoon. Winds will be light from the west. Tomorrow night, anticipate partly cloudy conditions and a low around 50. Sunday, prepare for showers and thunderstorms, mostly cloudy skies, and a high near 79. Monday, expect rain showers before 10 a.m., followed by potential thunderstorms and a high near 85.

0: It's the most country, Kix 106.3. I am Kelly Wilde, and it turns out that yawning is contagious even in the womb. A new study just showed that fetuses yawn shortly after their mothers do. Researchers used ultrasound imaging to track facial movements in the womb and found yawning increased about 90 seconds after maternal yawns, but not after simple mouth movements. The research went a step further and added audio to the ultrasound imaging of the womb, and here's what they heard.
1: Oh my God, I am so bored. This place is so boring. There's absolutely nothing to... Oh, hey, that's new. I can play with that for a while. 20.

0: Old Dominion's latest Making Good Time is coming up, plus one of your favorites from Sam Hunt. 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

0: Morgan Wallen, Jason Aldean, Chris Young, straight ahead. This is the Most Country Kicks 106.3. There's a free community picnic honoring Older Americans Month at Veterans Memorial Park in West Salem next Wednesday, May 20th from 11 till 3. There'll be a resource fair, live music, bingo, and a picnic luncheon with a suggested donation of $5. Please RSVP today to the La Crosse County Aging and Disability Resource Center, that's ADRC, and you do that at 608-785-5700. 608-785-5700.
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2: Tonight, expect showers and thunderstorms, mostly cloudy skies, and a low around 54, warming to 56. Winds will be from the southwest at 2 to 9 miles per hour, gusting up to 21 miles per hour. Rainfall could reach a quarter of an inch. Tomorrow brings sunshine with a high near 84, dropping to 82 by afternoon. Winds will be light from the west. Tomorrow night, anticipate partly cloudy conditions and a low around 50. Sunday, prepare for showers and thunderstorms, mostly cloudy skies, and a high near 79. Monday, expect rain showers before 10 a.m., followed by potential thunderstorms and a high near 85.